dusty loco, crazy dusty. He is of blood, wearing the blood color, red. Dusty is a gangbanger, which is what they call you.

0: Before you go, there's something I want you to have.
1: Oh, it's beautiful. But wait a minute, isn't this...
0: Yeah, yes it is.
1: But I thought the old lady dropped it into the ocean in the end.
0: Well, baby, I went down and got it for you.
1: Aw, you shouldn't have.

It is something up in our lives. Now, if you know anything about us, we write most of our songs with based off an element of truth. This is like the only song we've written out of kind of like fantasy and a joke, you know, because it's kind of a sick subject, but you know, sometimes you think about it when your girlfriend or your boyfriend's just a pain in the fucking ass and you just wish you could cut their fucking head off and stuff it in a bag and stick it in the backyard. This is something called I Used to Love Her, But I Had to Kill Her.

forces fought with honor and valor. Aggression is defeated. The war is over. All of us grieve for the victims of war.

0: perpetuate the victim.
1: And bad mistakes I've made a few.
0: Iraq must not have access to the instruments of war.
1: I've had myself and kicked in my face, but I've come through.
0: Saddam walks amidst ruin. His war machine is

0: This nation has watched its sons and daughters with pride.
1: I've taken my bow.
0: With confidence and pride.
1: And my curtain call.
0: We stood our ground.
1: You brought me fame and fortune and everything that goes with it. I thank you all.
0: I thank the American people.
1: But it's been no bed of roses.
0: To sacrifice nobly.
1: No pleasure cruise.
0: All unite against aggression.
1: I can see.